0: Streets Left You, Sir Young OG, once again sitting in for my brother, Ladies Love Lottie on L3 at Nights. Call this an L3 at Nights takeover, man. And look, he calls this Feel Good Friday, and for good reason, because we got prizes on top of prizes on top of prizes. The big ticket takeover continues, and I'm going to tell you what I'm going to hook you up with in just a little bit. You know how it goes down. Let's get this Friday night started, man.
1: She ain't even all that. Like, I ain't even like that. Ain't her mama.

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0: Streets that for you, starting young OG. Look, man, like I said, it's the final day of what I've been calling all this week a big ticket takeover. Prizes on top of prizes, on top of prizes, on top of prizes. Like this man, Jack Harlow, he pulling up with that Monica tour in Cincinnati. And if you want a nice little trip, you want to go see Jack Harlow doing Stuck Thizzle, hit me up right now. Big caller number 7-614-821-1075. Again, if you want to see Jack Harlow at the Monica tour, 821-1075. Coming up at the top of the hour, DJ Mr. King about to set it off. Getting his bag one time. That Friday Night Power mixtape only. Keep it here. 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

0: legend himself, the Street Snap Fusur, the Young OG. Shout out to my young boy, Baby Chief Do It. Pulled up to the city last night, pulled through to the Old Town. And speaking of pulling up to the Old Town, man, Jack Harlow's pulling up to the Andrew J. Brady Music Center in Cincinnati for that Monica tour. Final day, calling it a big ticket takeover. I got somebody on my line. Who this?
1: My name's Gwen.
0: Hey, Gwen. How you feeling? How you feel about Jack Harlow?
1: I'm feeling great. I love Jack Harlow.
0: I'm glad you're feeling great, and I love that for you because you are caller number 7. You're going to go see Jack Harlow. It's going down August 13th, Andrew J. Brady Music Center.
1: Yes. I've been trying all week.
0: Hey, look, Gwen, you ain't got to try no more because you just got these tickets in the bag. I just need you to tell everybody the station that just plugged you in.
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0: 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Don't go nowhere.
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5: Recently, I heard a sermon about the need to excavate before you're able to elevate. The sermon encouraged us to dig deep to remove bad habits, counterproductive decisions, destructive desires, and even a few dead memories, which will frequently haunt our decision-making powers. We were reminded that sustained elevation is dependent upon an unshakable foundation. If we are unsure about our elevation, more likely than not, it's because we are building upon an unstable foundation. And instead of shoring up our foundation through excavation, we just continue to build on insecure ground. So I want to leave you with this one thought today. It is not possible to elevate to your highest potential until you have first excavated an unreliable foundation.
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Hey, bro, yeah.

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Again, Big Ticket Takeover, Sir the Young Goat G sitting in for Ladies Love Lonnie on L3 at night inside the 107 days of summer. And all summer long, we've been getting you hooked up with the most free tickets to the biggest shows and events

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0: You know how we do it. 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

and DJ Mr. King. Right now, it's a Street Snap feud, the OGYN, Sir the Young OG. Tap in with me at Sir the Young OG, SirDayungOG. And also, make sure you listen to DJ Nails when he come back this Monday at noon. And listen to myself once again as I sit in for Ladies Love Lonnie this Monday at 9 p.m. to get yourself some tickets to the Southern Truth Tour featuring Lil Boozy, Webby, and Pleasure P. That goes down Saturday, August 29th at Kibble Live. And tickets are on sale now. If you need more information, once again, mycolumbuspower.com. But also, that's Monday. And that's also, you can go on the website like right now.

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3: Recently, I heard a sermon about the need to excavate before you're able to elevate. 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If we are unsure about our elevation, more likely than not, it's because we are building upon an unstable foundation. And instead of shoring up our foundation through excavation, we just continue to build on insecure ground. 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It is not possible to elevate to your highest potential until you have first excavated an unreliable foundation.
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1: 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Begging for change. Get you a hustle and get that your face. 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But you ain't
0: it's the king.
2: Tell that that I get even, I don't get mad. 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

0: my partner C. It's the king. 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The party ain't stopping no time soon, man. DJ Mr. King is in his bag. It's the Streets Nephew, Sir the Young OG. That one right there, Tay Dolla $ign, man. One that originated on that Power 107 to drop. Top 10 online countdown at MikeColumbusPower.com, man. Trying to figure out what the vibe is tonight. What's the move tonight? What we getting into tonight, man? Call me right now, 821-1075. You got a request. You got a shout out. It's your birthday. 821-1075. Tap in with your boys. Also, tap in with us on all socials, man, at Sir the Young OG, SirDayungOG, or at DJ Mr. King, man. Top of the hour, DJ Mr. King back in his bag, but to get you there, man, I got that new Corey Guns that everybody talking about. You ain't gonna miss this. Also, Fast Mac, Butter B, it's going down in moments. That Sir the Truth Tour? Details right now.
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the issue, I squash it with the chopper with you. 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Got it with me. 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They say I'm the dada, keep it squeaky. 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

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And you bait me, then they'll be fishing you out. Bottom line, I'm kinda con. Chemical balance is not aligned. Whatever design of the boxer, I got the proper pun. It's all in the sport. 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I'm from where they pop a nine and your block is the copper mine. Locking eyes, tend to change when they compromise. Soon as they caught him with a couple nickels, he dropped a dime. 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

0: personal. 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
1: Growing up, my mama explained the difference between fame and notoriety. See, fame is when people know you. 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And notoriety leaves a legacy. When they talk about us, when they talk about Big Ranking, when they talk about Lucci, when they talk about T.I.G., some will hate, some will cheer, all will know one thing.

0: DJ Mr. King, Sir the Young OG, and on our phone lines, who is this?
1: It's Zion. I'm calling to wish my big bro, Andre, a happy birthday today.
0: Yo, happy birthday, Andre! Hey, King, this ain't your average beach day, man. It's the One Voyage Beach Barbecue Party in Bimini with Anthony Anderson, Cedric the Entertainer, and Mr. Tenderism, man. Great food, great laughs, and unforgettable vibes, man. Go ahead and book your cabin right now. One Voyage Cruise, or call 214-495-1963. On the ones and twos, that be the best damn DJ in the city. DJ Mr. King on the mic. It be the Young OG, the street's nephew of the city, at Sir the Young OG. You already know how it goes down each and every Friday. It's the Friday night power mixtape right here on Power 107.5. Columbus is number one for hip-hop and R&B. 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We having ourselves a good time. We vibing, we chilling, and we trying to get all your requests in before we get about the dough. So hit us up right now on that Power 107 hotline, 614-821-1075. I'll leave a voice note for the free on that Power 107.5 app. Hey, King says slide in his DMs at DJ Mr. King, slide in mine at Sir the Young OG. Let us know what we getting into tonight, man. It's Friday night, we outside.
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3: This is Reality Radio. Recently, I heard a sermon about the need to excavate before you're able to elevate. The sermon encouraged us to dig deep, to remove bad habits, counterproductive decisions, destructive desires, and even a few dead memories, which will frequently haunt our decision-making powers. We were reminded that sustained elevation is dependent upon an unshakable foundation. If we are unsure about our elevation, more likely than not, it's because we are building upon an unstable foundation. And instead of shoring up our foundation through excavation, we just continue to build on insecure ground. So I want to leave you with this one thought today. It is not possible to elevate to your highest potential until you have first excavated an unreliable foundation.
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0: thing. Top of the hour, DJ Domi Styles is following immediately after. The Friday Night Power mixtape continues. DJ Mr. King will see you tomorrow. I'll see you tomorrow. You know how it goes down. 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
4: What I tell you about that dog? What I tell you about that dog? I told you the dog was hungry. I told you the dog was hungry. Told you the dog would bite. What I tell you, the dog would bite. I told you the dog would taste it.

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1: Hey, yo, what's poppin'? It's your man DJ Mr. King. And fellas, I got a quick question for you. When's the last time you showed up for you? If you had to think too long, don't worry, I got you. 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We had a brand new location this year for the Black Men's Wellness Day, located at Long Street and Jefferson Ave. We'll have free health screenings. 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And we got a performance by none other than the homie Fabulous. But wait, there's more. Even the homie Jonathan May Majors is pulling up, showing love and prioritizing his health. So, fellas, let's get checked out, not checked in. This event is for the entire family. So, fellas, I need you to come through and come correct. And, ladies, I'm calling on you as well. 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I'll see you at the Black Men's Wellness Day, Saturday, August 8th from 7 a.m. to noon, going down at Long Street and Jefferson Ave. Learn more at aawellness.org.
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0: And I went bought a whip for my brother. 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
1: And I'm healing it.
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0: picture that my that picture. 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
1: If I don't do nothing, I'ma pop it. 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

Columbus, pull up, pack up the gang, grab the cousins, and tell your crew to get their fits together. 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This is not a drill. Saturday, August 29th, the Southern Truth Tour is taking over Kimba Live. 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
2: And you and a friend could be in the shot to check out Kanye West. You know what it is, baby. We're holding you down right here only on the...
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0: Greetings. 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
3: Yeah. Woo!
1: Representing out of Columbus, we got Haley on the line. Are you or are you not going to win $1,000 today?
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0: 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Falling hard on another hemisphere. Somebody tell them people Mr. Hem is here.
1: Whoa, whoa, whoa, whoa, whoa, whoa.
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0: 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Somebody tell them people Mr. Hem is here.
1: Whoa, whoa, whoa, whoa, whoa, whoa.
0: Mr. Hem is here.
1: Whoa, whoa, whoa, whoa, whoa, whoa.
0: Mr. Hem.
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0: girl, you a 10. 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
9: Great way to start off the weekend.
10: So turn the f*** up!
2: It's the weekend.

That mean I'm on the roll. 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I'm riding the beat. Damn. Yeah, on my toes. I come pink range. I went pink range. I went caught me a grill. 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

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I'm hitting my shoulder lean. Damn, I'm putting you on. Big Leo, I'm song for song.

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2: Kyle's message of the day.
3: Kyle's message of the day today is sometimes you gotta win from within. Sometimes you gotta win from within. A lot of people try to change systems, change the rules, change, you know, different aspects of society, their job, work, you know, the team or whatever from the outside. But sometimes you gotta get in position from the inside and then work your magic. You know what I'm saying? You may not be able to change a company and how it runs until you become the CEO first, right? You might not be able to change the recipe at your favorite restaurant until you become the cook. You understand what I'm saying? You might not be able to run the play that you want to run until you become the coach, all right? Mm-hmm. You got to think about that in your life. We know that we need to make some things happen a certain way, but you can't, you know, change what's being played inside the club from outside. You understand
4: what I'm
3: saying?
4: How you going to hate from outside the club? You can't even get in.
3: Exactly. So whatever that might mean for you, man, think about it. Sometimes you got to get involved, you know, start with the ground roots. You know what I mean? Get out there amongst the people or within the organization or whatever it might be, and then you can make things happen with change. Okay, Kyle's message of the day today is sometimes you gotta win from within.
4: I love that. And mine is simple. I'm not everyone's cup of tea. I'm tequila.
3: Alright, stick around. Maybe we're going to these phone lines when we come back, man. Talking about times where other people got us in situations like, yo, how you get me messed up like that? That's on the way.
4: Huh.
5: Feel the vibe
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0: We're shaking down your weekends.
15: Yeah! 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
0: It's the Weekend Hustle.

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That's when I knew that your heart was scarring. 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

0: What's good, baby? It's Damona Hustle, L'Oreal, Kyle Santillan, Alton Walker. And you know we got guests in the studio all the time, but today she's no stranger. She's been here before. Y'all know who she is.
1: Family.
0: Grammy nominated, multi-talented
1: Emmy.
0: Singer, songstress,
1: Emmy.
0: Actress. Emmy?
1: Yeah.
0: We going Emmy?
2: Emmy.
0: Huh, dude, you popping your collar? Listen, man, Tamar Braxton.
1: Yeah, you better tell her.
0: You see the popper collar, though?
1: I like that, man. I'm good today, too. We talking all about cooking, though. You and Miss E, y'all have your cooking show back for a second season.
0: Yes.
1: I love it. Lolo's on it, too,
2: Number
1: Logan.
2: Number one on the network. One
1: I know, that's right. Number
2: for
1: one.
2: Second year.
1: And some people don't even know. You throw us down in the kitchen, okay?
2: Yeah,
1: you
2: cook
1: do
2: last
1: Sunday,
2: night.
1: Yeah, Sunday dinners. You're mad at me because I didn't make it.
2: We're not friends right now.
1: Listen, I'm on a diet and she doesn't care.
2: I do care. I made some special dishes for you, actually.
1: Oh, my God. I said, bring me a plate, and she said,
2: absolutely
1: no.
2: not.
3: You got to pull up on them.
2: I don't have a
0: this
2: food truck,
0: this ain't delivery.
1: So what made you,
2: I'm selling plates.
0: Right.
1: What made you get into the Sunday dinner thing?
2: Well, I love my friends, and I love having great conversations, and I think that Sunday dinner is just a reset.
1: Yeah.
2: You know, we just all sit down and have a good meal and have good conversation and talk about things that's going on in our lives and just like feel supported, get advice and have a good meal. You know, it's comforting.
1: You know what I think is funny about the show, y'all? Like the whole time is like you and Miss E are so funny together because so they was making ribs. They had a Sunday dinner episode. I don't know if y'all got a chance to check it out, but they had two slab of ribs and Miss E did her ribs and Tamar did.
0: That's right. Competition.
1: So it's, yeah, it's not like one recipe that episode.
2: It really wasn't a competition, friend. It was more like that's not what I felt like.
1: I'm like, wait a minute, whose do I do?
2: Well, hers are actually my mother. Okay, so the gift came down from my mother.
1: Okay.
2: The gift of cooking.
1: Yeah.
2: And it's not just me. Me and all of my sisters cook. And so, and all of her sisters cook. A lot of people don't know that my mom also was the Braxtons. So
1: that's
2: she
1: crazy.
2: Had five sisters as well.
1: Wow.
2: Yeah. Ooh. And so that's what they did. And so they passed it down to us, and that's just what we do.
1: It's cool. She was like, Mommy, you put mayo in the barbecue sauce?
2: She put cinnamon. I ain't understand
1: cinnamon.
2: That.
1: Y'all made me Google all of this stuff. Cause
2: but
1: I was
2: it worked.
1: Like, yeah, because it's like makes it creamier or something, right?
2: No, the cinnamon gave it like, it just kind of like binded everything together. It was interesting.
1: What's something that like no matter what your mother brings to that you are like, I'm not doing it, no matter what she does when it comes to cooking?
2: Oh, the blackberry dumplings, I ain't eating that.
0: The what is it?
3: Blackberry dumplings.
2: Blackberry dumplings. Everybody else loves it, but for me, it tastes like warm jelly. Like a warm jelly sandwich.
0: Like peanut butter and jelly.
2: Yeah, I don't want that.
0: You don't want that?
2: I want a warm, you want warm jelly sandwiches? See, that's what I'm saying.
0: I like peanut butter and jelly.
2: Everybody else like it, but it's not peanut butter. It's
0: yeah,
2: just the
0: I
2: jelly.
0: Know, but yeah.
2: Everybody else loves it. For me, it just doesn't appease my mind.
1: Yeah, y'all remixed the banana pudding, too. I've never seen
2: the
1: chocolate.
2: Banana.
1: Yeah, midnight banana pudding.
2: It was really, actually really good.
1: And you have all your friends come on and try the food except for me. That's so crazy.
2: Because you're always on a diet.
1: Because I don't want to be big back, bitch.
2: She always tells me no.
1: Okay, well, we saw Pleasure on there.
3: She's annoying.
1: Because her food is really good. I have had her food numerous times, and it's delicious.
0: Listen, you're locked in with us on the Morning Hustle. The Tamar Braxton Takeover is on and popping. She ain't going nowhere no time soon, man. Come on back. Tamar's in the building.
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0: Mona Hustle in the building, baby. It's L'Oreal, Kyle Santillan, Alton Walker, and Tamar Braxton.
1: Yes,
2: that's
1: sir.
2: What I heard. She's here, girl.
0: Absolutely.
2: You have famous cousins in the industry.
3: I found out that we do.
2: Yeah.
3: I've always had famous cousins. Like Devontae and Dalvin are my real cousins.
0: For real?
3: For real. And real.
0: That's
3: life.
0: Crazy because Aunt Casey and JoJo Fantasia's cousins.
3: Yes, but they are my real cousins.
0: That is wild.
3: Yes. Yes. But I found out I had another one.
2: Yeah. So do y'all keep in contact? Because when's the last time you've had like a family reunion?
3: You know, it's crazy. We were just talking about that earlier today. Okay. I don't do that.
4: You don't do what?
3: I don't do no family reunion.
0: I just had a family reunion this week and it was great. You should have one.
3: That's amazing.
2: But y'all think your family cooks so good. I don't feel like that.
3: I don't feel like that. I know.
2: Because you would have to be the one to throw it, it seems.
3: I have a family reunion just about every other Sunday at my family.
2: That's a different kind of
3: Sunday dinners where I choose who I want to be around.
0: Is it tough because you and your immediate sisters are so famous and maybe the rest of the family isn't? Yeah. Is that what makes it difficult?
3: No, it's family. I don't feel like that, y'all. Like, I'm in
4: at
3: therapy.
4: The moment.
3: No, I just, you know, it's... I ain't going to no family reunion. That's why we're going to leave that there.
2: Okay.
0: Dang.
2: So no family reunion.
4: I'm bell up.
3: I don't feel like that.
2: No family reunion. So that means no Braxton family values coming back.
3: No, definitely. Maybe, but not with me.
0: Yeah, things are out of control. Tamar is wild, but she ain't going nowhere. Make sure y'all stay tuned. Tamar Braxton taking over the Morning Hustle right now.
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6: 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It's for all my scammers and my kid money.

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2: Absolutely. And as you know, we got a guest in the building right now. Tamar Braxton is here.
3: Yeah. So you have a brand new movie that came out not too long ago. You and Tay Diggs, y'all are love interest.
4: Yeah.
3: And it's called Stepfather. Okay, how does that feel when you're filming these scenes where you are lovey-dovey with somebody that you've known for many years? Is it difficult? Is it like, okay, oh, we got to kiss? Or is it just like part of the game?
4: Well, I wanted to kiss him.
3: Now I got a groove back. Tamar got a groove back.
4: Okay. I did.
3: Winston.
4: I just wanted to know.
2: Yeah.
3: What did you want to know?
4: Tay Diggs, everybody. Let's not play this game.
3: Yeah,
2: let's not play this game.
4: No, like, we all grew up watching him. He's chocolate. He's fine shit.
3: Uh-huh.
4: I just wanted to know.
3: So how was it?
4: I didn't stick my tongue down his throat.
3: You should have, though.
4: No, really, Tay is real cool, and he and I got real cool. So it was like a friend, but I still wanted to see what that was.
2: Do the sparks ever last afterwards?
4: No, hell no. No! I remember doing another film for my album, like, and everybody thought it was, oh, Tamar is this. I'm like, I'm an actress. Hello?
3: I'm so glad you brought that up.
4: It only lasts for that. Yeah. You know what I mean? And it's not like a real attraction. It's just a vibe. You know, we're working. We're doing scenes. We have to make the scenes make sense.
3: Right. Yeah.
4: And everybody goes home to the significant others.
3: You did get attacked for that movie as well.
4: I did get attacked.
3: That was the one from Heartbreak Retrograde.
4: Yes.
3: Okay, and everybody said you was breaking up a happy home and you stole me in D.C.
4: Everybody owe me an apology. Give me a...
3: Okay, because then, shortly after, they announced that the two of them weren't together. And they weren't together for quite some time. Do you feel like the apologies was as loud as the attack?
4: No, do you?
3: No. That's what I'm asking.
4: That was really kind of jacked up, but it wasn't my business to tell.
3: Yeah. So you knew all along that man DC's
4: was no longer
3: with
4: Ian. I would never violate anybody like that, especially if it was that public. Although I knew it was work, and although I knew it was a character, I just wouldn't, like, violate anybody.
3: But you were getting attacked. Feel like at any given time, that would have been the one time. Usually I ain't no breaking news type of person.
4: Yeah.
3: I wait till it hit shade room or something.
4: Yeah.
3: But me, I would have been like, they not together and that's why. Like, there's no way I would have just take the attack instead of him.
4: Well, I just knew the allegations wasn't true. And I can't talk anybody into what they believe.
3: Yeah.
4: You understand what I'm saying?
3: Are you still cool with him?
4: I mean, it was a job.
3: Yeah, and it just moved on.
4: It just moved on. Mm-hmm. We don't have any beef, but we never had a relationship. We never had like a deep friendship. It wasn't that.
3: It
4: if I see him on the street, of course, we'll dap it up. I have a drink, whatever.
3: Yeah.
4: But it was never that.
2: Crazy ass Tamar Braxton in the building with us on the Morning Hustle.
3: She don't like that.
2: Well, Tamar, don't go anywhere. When we come back, though, we're going to give you a chance to do the cash grab. We're going to see how much money you would. You're already rich, so we're going to see how much money you would win.
5: You would win.
2: Playing that $1,000 cash grab. That's coming up next. Don't move.
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10: Yeah.

0: You know what it is? Morning Hustle in the building. L'Oreal, Kyle Santillan, Alton Walker. Uh-huh. That cash grab is coming up next. And we got a very special guest playing today, representing out the DMV, Maryland, to be specific.
1: I love it.
0: Tamar Braxton is in the
1: building. Big Tay Tay.
0: Now, you hear people playing the cash grab all the time, yes? Yes,
2: okay.
0: Say yes.
2: Yes.
0: All right, so today we're going to put you to the test and see how well you can answer these 10 questions, okay? All right?
2: Okay.
0: All right, how many do you think you'll get right?
1: She's looking off the paper.
0: Out of her prediction, how many do you think you're going to get right out of 10?
2: I don't know. Let's see.
1: Right, well, I think she got 10 out of 10.
2: I'm pretty good at this.
1: What you think, Alton?
3: It's just no math question,
0: right, well,
3: man.
0: We come back, we're going to find out, man. Cash Grab is up next
2: math
0: with Tamar Braxton.
4: Feel the vibe
5: with the Morning Hustle.

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0: Who that? The Weekend Hustle.
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0: 60 seconds.
2: Y'all know what it is, man. Time for that $1,000 cash grab.
3: Well, we ain't got no money for her. She rich.
2: L'Oreal, Kyle Santillan, Alton Walker.
3: She got to pay us $1,000 if she win.
2: L'Oreal, Kyle Santillan, Alton Walker. Tamar Brax is playing today.
3: Yeah. She pulled up in a Maybach truck. I don't know what you talking about. We ain't giving you nothing.
2: We're going to see how much money she would win.
3: We want to ride if you win.
4: She ain't saying nothing.
3: Yeah, because she knows.
2: All right.
3: Talking about we giving her $1,000.
2: Tamar, here's the rules. You got 60 seconds to answer 10 questions.
3: She rich.
2: For every correct answer, you get $10. You
3: That's
2: would
3: right.
2: get $10.
3: Oh, she's not paying
2: you
3: attention.
2: To the rules?
5: Yeah, because I just want to know what car she drove up.
4: All right.
3: My car only got one other
4: seat. Right.
5: Yeah,
2: but oh, my God.
4: Yeah.
2: We can't even get through the rules with y'all. Y'all so crazy.
5: Okay, go ahead.
2: All right, you got 60 seconds to answer 10 questions.
3: Yeah.
2: For every correct answer, we would give you $10. You get all 10 right, we would give you $1,000.
5: I get the money?
2: I mean, you would if you was an actual, you know what I mean?
5: I'm on TikTok. The people say I'm on TikTok because I need to
2: be. If you don't know an answer, you can say pass. We'll come back to that question as long as we have time.
5: Okay.
2: But make sure to answer. You.
5: But who get the money?
2: No.
3: There's no money. You just get bragging rights.
2: You're doing this for fun, bragging.
3: Okay. Come on. Damn, man.
2: You made me forget where I was at.
5: Okay, go ahead. All right. Go ahead.
2: Get the answer.
6: Calm down.
2: You know what? Just if you want to skip the answer, skip. We'll come back to it.
5: We
3: take your first answer, so you can't switch your answer, okay?
2: All right.
5: Okay, got it.
2: All right.
3: But I am going to give you, go ahead.
2: Yes, we do like to hook you up with a free answer. L'Oreal, what is her free answer?
3: 78. Remember that. 78.
2: You gotta figure out when to use that, okay?
5: Okay.
2: All right. Are you ready to go?
3: Uh-huh. She got this.
2: I got
3: this
2: 60 seconds on the clock. When you're ready, say I'm ready, Kyle.
5: Ready, Kyle.
2: All right. The clock begins. In 3, 2, 1, here we go. What is 160 divided by 2?
5: I don't know.
3: divided by 2. 160 divided by 2?
5: Math is not my thing.
3: Think it's 16 divided.
2: Spell the word monkey.
5: M-O-N-K-E-Y.
2: Which one of these is a season of the year? October, summer, or Friday?
5: Summer.
2: Which famous American civil rights leader delivered the historic I Have a Dream speech?
5: Martin Luther the King.
2: What is the capital city of the state of Texas?
5: Oh, Houston.
2: How many standard days are in one single week? 5, 7, or 10?
5: 7.
2: Solve this math problem. What is 13 times 6?
5: 78.
2: What is the name of the closest star to planet Earth?
3: It's big.
5: A star?
3: And
2: closest
3: it shines.
2: Closest star to
3: it's
2: planet
3: big.
2: Earth.
3: And it comes out during the day.
5: Oh, sun.
2: Which of these is a warm-blooded animal? A snake, a dog, or a frog?
5: Warm-blooded. And everybody warm-blooded?
3: Everybody is crazy.
2: We're way over time. What's the specific name for a large group of birds that fly together?
5: A flock.
3: Yeah.
4: It's a flock.
3: Yeah, okay. Let's go.
5: Flock of birds.
3: All right, now.
2: All right, time.
3: That was interesting.
2: Tamar, crazy.
3: That was pretty. That was the most interesting cash grab we've ever grabbed.
5: What was the answer number one?
3: Okay, the answer to number one is 80. Yeah, you knew that. I was trying to get you to break it down.
4: Shoot, you got the 13 times 6. I'm like, dang, you could have got that number.
3: I gave her that answer.
4: Oh, you gave her that answer.
3: Do you want to hear what else you got wrong? Okay, you got it right, but you corrected yourself. We got to take your first answer. So the capital city of Texas is Austin.
5: Yeah.
3: And then everybody is not warm-blooded. No, they're not. Okay. Just a dog. A dog, okay. Everything else you got right, okay?
2: Look at that. Tamar Brax says you would have won $70.
3: $70.
4: Come on now.
5: Who got my money?
3: When you said the specific name for a large group of birds, I thought you was going to go low, but you went high, and I'm proud of you for that. And you said a flock. Because I had a few answers that would have fit there. That would have been not so nice.
2: My question is, what is rich as Tamar Braxton? What would you do with $70?
5: I'm going to lunch. Give me my money.
3: Where are you going to lunch for
4: $70? $70
3: is a good lunch. I didn't want to lunch plenty of times. Never nobody $70.
5: And I want it now.
4: You're going to $70 lunch with a man.
3: Yeah.
5: Just give me that pink Goyard bag.
3: I ain't got it. That's the wrong bag, baby. That's the wrong bag. Told you, I got workout clothes.
4: You got it in a bag.
5: She got it.
3: I got the money.
4: It's in there somewhere.
3: She got it.
4: It's in there somewhere. There it is. She got a hundred.
2: Tamar got her money.
4: She found the money.
5: What I do know.
3: I need that. That's rent. That's rent money right there. I need that back.
5: You're not getting this back.
3: I need that back.
2: Say more, Braxton.
3: That's the last $100 I got.
2: $1,000 cash grab. We right back, y'all. Don't move.
1: It's the Morning Hustle.

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2: You know what it is, Morning Hustle in the building. L'Oreal, Kyle Santillan, Alton Walker, Tamar Braxton in the building. And Alton has a game he would like you to play.
3: Yeah, this became some, you know, some of the, especially musicians, but they've been loving this game. We call it Perfect Pitch. And I know y'all been debating if it's called Perfect Pitch, Relative Fit Pitch.
2: Yeah.
4: Well, I whatever. Thought we came up with something else.
3: I forgot what we called it, but it's a fun game.
2: Perfect Pitch is a perfect
3: I
2: name.
3: Think it's perfect.
4: No, it's
3: y'all
4: not.
3: Keep on hating. So basically, Tamar, all you got to do, we got Tamar in the building, Tamar Braxton looking beautiful. As she always does.
4: She look alright, man.
3: Nah, she looking
4: just,
3: amazing
4: she
3: today.
4: Just put her foot on my neck all day, and now you're going to say beautiful.
3: Yeah, she's looking wonderful. So, you don't have to sing hard, because I know you got shows coming up, but all you got to do, I'm going to give you a song. You got to sing it in the key you thinking it's in, and then I'm going to play it and see if you was correct. You down for that?
5: Uh-huh.
3: All right. The first song, SWV Week.
5: Wow, why you give me that, though?
4: Because I mean, you know the pitch.
3: Because you know the pitch. I think you know.
5: That's not it. I get so weak in the knees, like an army. I lose
3: control. All right, let's see. Here
5: that's
3: we go.
5: It. I get
3: so it was lower.
6: It was lower.
7: I can hardly speak.
4: That's okay. She sung it in her key.
3: All right, yeah. Next one. Deborah Cox, Nobody's Supposed to Be.
4: No.
2: Let me know if you want me to sit there for you.
5: How did you get here?
3: I that sounds the like bus. It.
5: Nobody's supposed to be
4: you
5: here.
4: You caught the bus.
3: You remember that joke?
4: No.
3: All right, listen.
4: That was it. That was higher.
3: Now it's higher.
4: Yeah,
3: she was up there.
5: That's unnecessary.
3: It's right.
4: You don't say.
3: All right, last one.
5: Last one.
3: Tamar Braxton, Love and War.
5: Oh, no. I'm so
3: on
5: hoarse.
3: The chorus.
5: So I'm not doing any of this right. I don't know if I got that.
4: You got that.
3: You got it.
5: We stay on the front.
3: I told you up there.
4: Yeah, that is hard.
3: Yeah.
4: It's hard for me to sing it. I don't
5: that's
4: sing
5: the note.
4: It. That ain't my karaoke.
3: You was higher.

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1: 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L'Oreal, Kyle Santillan, Alton Walker.
2: Yep, we got some money. Text cash, C-A-S-H, to 71007.
1: All right, so this whole thing is based off the Kardashian women, right? They have a thing about sharing men?
2: That's what they're saying. There's a lot of rumors that they've been linked to similar men. I remember when The Game came out and said he had sex with more than one of them.
1: Dang.
2: There was like a rumor that Justin Bieber dabbled with two different Kardashians. Dabbled.
1: I bet he did it.
2: There's a lot of rumors out there, but this one, there's actually something you could draw a line back to. Kendall Jenner, okay, there's been pictures that have resurfaced of her time that she spent with race car driver Lewis Hamilton. And if you've been paying attention to any headlines, you now know that Kim Kardashian has made her relationship with Lewis Hamilton public. It's official.
3: Wow.
2: The babies are around him and everything.
1: Lord, crazy.
2: So now people are like, wait a minute. Kim Kardashian is dating her younger sister's ex-boyfriend?
1: That's crazy.
2: And the answer is yes.
1: Yeah, that's crazy. I will say this, though. I think, like, you know what I mean? These celebrities, they be into other stuff because Diddy and his son, Lori Harvey.
2: Well, you got the Jacksons. We know they share a baby mom.
1: Ain't that crazy?
2: It kind of reminds me of Soul Food when Terry stole.
3: Well, that was cheating.
2: What do you mean? Y'all remember when Terry stole her boyfriend and then they got married and then they had kids?
1: But I think generally speaking, I don't think that's the way to go. I know I wouldn't want to find myself in that situation. You know
2: especially
1: what I'm
2: not a family member. But I'm going to be all the way honest with you. When I sit and really think about, do I really care about any of my exes? No. So you can have at it. Like, if you want to
1: You don't want your family member doing it, though.
2: I mean, I just won't speak to y'all.
3: It depends on the... Like, if it's high school, then... Yeah, I mean, that's high school, you know.
2: So you would date, like...
3: I don't let somebody date somebody that I went to high school
1: with. But you don't got no power over them people?
2: Yeah, what do you mean, like?
3: I'm letting them. Well, I'm messing up.
2: But would you date somebody and say one of your peoples dated this person back in high school, would you wife them up now?
3: It depends on how close we are. If it's a best friend and we cool... I just can't do it. You know what I'm saying? Because, you know, we homies, man. And then if we ever get married, that dude got to be my best man.
1: See, I think there's also a difference, too. I do think that as immature as it might sound, there's a time period when guys are like, oh, I'm just trying to crack. Like, I know the homie hit, but I'm trying to see what's good. And I think that's a little different from, hey, look who my new girlfriend is, your ex-girlfriend.
2: Yeah, I mean, I will say this, though. I did date a guy in high school, and then his older brother tried to talk to me later on in life when I was like in my later 20s.
1: Yeah.
2: And I'm like, bro, you know I dated your little brother. And he's like, you were 16. You was 15. Like, that didn't count.
3: Right. And I will say, I'm agree with Kyle now. If we just messed around and you just messed around with that girl, then it's she off a grab. Now, that ain't dating. Y'all just did something.
2: So maybe Kendall was just messing around.
3: Maybe that's what it was. Maybe it was just a mess around. But if it's a mess around, then it may be all right.
2: If there's proof.
1: No, but see, here's the thing. Like, if they both messed around, right or wrong, whatever, they both messed around. But if one of them messed around, the other one can't wife up.
3: Mess around.
2: I'm pretty sure that there's somebody out there that is dating someone's ex and they're very happy right now. Or the opposite.
1: But I bet you they family, though. Whoever that person they were friends with, that relationship probably over.
2: You think so?
1: Yeah.
2: I don't know. Some people are very like, forget. Love is love, right? And if you ain't in love with that, what?
3: That ain't love. That's hate.
2: What if they, no, come on. So you don't think Lewis Hamilton and Kim could be in deep love because
1: he
2: dated
1: Kendall?
2: No, I
1: think Lewis Hamilton playing. Lewis Hamilton, like, let me see how many Kardashians I could get.
2: You think so?
1: Hell yeah.
2: He not taking her serious.
1: Hell no.
3: Nah, it's just.
2: I feel like once you go around somebody's kids, it's serious.
1: He gonna be going like Pete Davidson in a few watch.
2: We'll see.
1: All right, well, hustlers, what do y'all say, man? Is your ex off limits, or once you're done with them, they can have them? You know what I'm saying? 866-HUSTLE-8, 866-487-8538. Let's talk.
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7: Pop that thing, let it clap, let it clap. 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
7: 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Shake that, like you out of control. 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Bend it on down, put your face on the floor. 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High freak, with the word in a hand.

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0: I mean, the Kardashians are who they are, and sometimes they like to share men, it looks like, yes?
1: I mean, that's what they say. You know, Kendall, she allegedly was dating Lewis Hamilton, the race car driver, once upon a time. Kim Kardashian just came out and said the two of them are together. They got a really public relationship now. And I guess she just didn't care that he used to date her little sister.
0: Did he stole Laura Harvey from his son?
2: I don't know if he stole her, but...
1: they shared her in some kind of capacity. Yeah. We've seen this, okay?
0: It's so what happened with you? Because you were saying something happened.
1: Oh, I ain't say family, though. I just said somebody that I used to know before. I was cool with the girl, and she liked this guy. I guess they started dating in some capacity. I actually met his friend, and I went on a date with him, and I didn't like him. So years later, me and the guy that she dated end up working together, and we were real cool for like a good 2 years, and I don't know what happened within those 2 years, but I guess feelings grew somewhere, somehow, and we started dating, which I was hesitant because she dated, well, she didn't, she slept with him a lot of times.
0: So
1: not dating, but like they had sex. Like they, she wasn't his girlfriend. Either way, me and him started actually dating, living together, everything. And I mean, the only thing I regret is like not being upfront about it. But I think the reason why I didn't is because me and her had stopped being friends. So I didn't feel like I had to call and tell her. So when we saw each other again, she like felt a way about it.
0: But y'all wasn't talking.
1: We weren't really friends anymore, you know? So, but it is what it is. Like, it is wrong. And it wasn't a good relationship.
0: I mean, some people would say that was in the past. So maybe you wasn't wrong. We'll see.
1: I think I was wrong for not talking to her about it.
0: 866-487-8538. Desmond, what happened with your situation?
3: Hey, I put it like this. I say if a person, if they had sexual if they don't touch sexually before then, I say no, let it go. Because people get around each other and they start back, you know, rekindling feelings. So personally, I wouldn't want to be with nobody that one of my partners I've been with, and you know, later on down the line, y'all somewhere chilling and they looking at each other and they start back getting feelings for each other. And they say, you know, hey, they back in the sheet. Why are you at work somewhere? So I say if somebody has had them, let them go, man. There's enough people out here for everybody.
0: Desmond said the opposite of what you said.
1: I'm like, wait a minute. Wouldn't they, if they wanted to be together, they could go be together whenever they want to.
0: Yeah.
1: Just because
0: yeah.
1: you messing with them too don't mean.
0: Sometimes people's jealousy causes them to act certain ways.
2: But when you see that person, you do think, dang.
0: Yeah. I remember. Every dude is like, I can get my ex.
1: And the woman probably ain't even looking at you like, oh, we slept together? I forgot.
0: 866-487-8538. What do y'all say, man? Is somebody that used to date your people, your sister, your homie, your friend, your partner, like my man Desmond said, are they off limits or no?
4: It's the wake up. It's the morning hustle.
5: I'm a hustler, homie.
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painful. 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
0: Some people trying to join the gang gang by dating your ex.
2: That may be another app. Date my ex. I may make that app.
0: You should make that up. People will do it.
2: People will do it, too.
0: All right, so it's once your friends, your homies, your relatives dated somebody, are they off limits for you and vice versa, man? 866-HUSTLE-8, 866-487-8538. Bryce, how you feel about it, man? They off limits for you?
3: So my exes are not off limits. Love who you love. That's all on you.
1: Yeah, I'm done with it. You can have it at this point.
2: Yeah. Especially if I'm married with kids and stuff like that, definitely.
1: Yeah, because that's weird as hell for you to try to hold on to somebody and stop love. I mean, that's on you if you want to feel awkward at Thanksgiving.
0: But what if that is like your best friend, your people? Now that person that was your ex got to be around because they around with your friend.
2: Once I'm married with kids, anybody I dated before, y'all can have them. Like, I shouldn't even have those feelings no more.
1: Good job, Alton. Finally.
2: I shouldn't.
0: You said shouldn't.
2: I shouldn't. It'd be the one that licked that.
0: All right. 866-HUSTLE-8. 866-487-8538. All right. We need to cleanse our mental palates. Someone hustle.
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Like, wait, babe, let me ask.

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2: We are, and we got some money, $1,000 to be exact. All you got to do is text CASH, C-A-S-H, to 71007.
1: All right, man. Are exes off limits? We're talking about people maybe that you dated in the past. Like, would you be okay if your sister or your brother popped up dating them now? You know what I mean? Your best friend, your homies and all that.
2: Well, how do you think Kendall feels now that she has to see Kim running around with her ex, Lewis Hamilton? Do you think she feels some kind of
1: no,
2: way?
1: No, the Kardashians are different. I think that's part of their game plan, divide and conquer men. You know what I mean? Like,
2: it's like as long as we making some kind of money off of them,
1: you feel me? I don't think they got no feelings about it.
2: That's actually not a bad thought.
1: Okay. Yeah. All right, Hustlers, what about y'all, man? 866-HUSTLE-8, 866-487-8538. Shantae is on the line. What'd you say, babe?
3: Okay, so when I was in high school, right after high school, I was dating this guy. We worked at the same place. Okay, so years went on or whatever. I got married. He actually started dating my sister. They actually ended up getting married, and it wasn't a very good marriage. And, like, they're still married today, but I'm currently taking care of her. I'm currently her caretaker.
2: Which means you still got to deal with him in some capacity.
1: Right.
2: And I would hate that for me.
1: That sounded weird. I guess maybe they're separated, but not divorced.
4: They still married and not divorced. I got confused, too. She's like, I'm caretaker.
1: Okay. Right. I guess he didn't do his job as a husband, so he out of there.
4: Well.
2: Yeah. No, he realized he had to do more work than he signed up for.
1: Maybe.
2: Caretaker. Damn, I needed more on that.
4: I wanted more on that, too.
1: I know. All right, well, let's keep it going. We got somebody else holding on the line. Tasha, what you say?
5: So I'm dealing with a situation right now where my best friend have a best friend, and she and I are not really close. But the best friend is dating somebody I dated when I was in college. So my best friend, you know, she asked my best friend, like, hey, do you know that they were dating? And she was like, no, let me ask her. So she asked me, and I told her, yeah, we dated when we were in college. And, you know, we don't talk anymore, but we still follow each other. We like my stuff on social media and all of that. So now that they're in a relationship, and she said, well, she's not my best friend, she's just my best friend's best friend.
1: Right.
5: And now she feel weird because we're still following each other on social media. So yeah, I do believe that exes are off limit, especially even if we're not like best friends or close friends. If we have mutual friends and we're in the same circle, it's off limits, because now when I come around, you're going to feel some type of way, because you're going to really feel the chemistry that me and him once had, and you're going to be uncomfortable. So yeah, exes are off limits.
1: That's a little different, though, because them two aren't directly friends.
2: Yeah, but you're still friend adjacent.
1: They're friend adjacent, right. Right.
2: I just think it's so crazy how women, we're so accepting versus men. I remember with Ray J and Danger, she smashed a homie. Remember that?
4: Oh,
2: he was taking her serious at first, so he found out she slept with one of his friends. And then after that. Yeah, so it's like, but with women, like, we are forgiving and be like, go ahead and you go on and try it. If love is love,
1: right.
2: Y'all don't do that. You be like, oh, you mess with her?
1: Yeah.
2: Nah, she's done.
4: Some of my friends, if I ever find out you mess with them, I'm done.
1: Yeah.
4: It's just, they mess.
2: Yeah.
4: I know them.
2: Is that what it is? Is it because you know their business?
1: And I think people forget, men and women are naturally opposites, all right? So we're not going to have the same outlook on things.
4: So your girl, you be like, oh, she's good. But man, you find out, you be like, yuck.
1: Yeah.
4: Some of my homeboys, I'm like, I hope you got tetanus shot.
2: Oh, no.
4: You need to go to the vet.
2: Because you know all his smoke. Oh,
4: you need to go to the vet.
1: Exactly.
4: You need to go to the vet.
2: That is crazy. You're like, I wouldn't touch her with a pole.
4: Man, I don't even eat after this dude. I don't.
1: Right.
2: Okay, now I can see that.
1: Perfect point, bro. Perfect point. All right, if you didn't get through on the phone lines, you know what to do. Hit us up on that app. Download the Morning Hustle app. Shoot us a voice note, all right?
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1: Period. 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
0: Who that? The Weekend Hustle.
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0: morning.
1: What's good, baby? It's the Morning Hustle. L'Oreal, Kyle Santillan, Alton Walker. And you know we got guests in the studio all the time. But today, she's no stranger. She's been here before. Y'all know who she is.
2: Family.
1: Grammy nominated, multi-talented Emmy. Singer, songstress, Emmy. Actress. Emmy? Yeah. We going Emmy?
3: Emmy.
1: How did you pop in your collar? Listen, man, Tamar Braxton.
2: Yeah! You
1: see that popper collar though?
2: Let me know.
1: I like that, man.
4: I'm good today too.
2: We talking all about cooking though. You and Miss E, y'all have your cooking show back for a second season.
1: Yes,
2: I love it. Lolo's on it too.
3: Number
2: Logan.
3: One on the network. One
2: I know that's right. Number
3: for
2: one.
3: The second year.
2: And some people don't even know you throw us down in the kitchen. Okay.
3: Yeah.
2: You
3: I cook
2: do
3: last
2: Sunday.
3: Night.
2: Yeah, Sunday dinners. You're mad at me because I didn't make it.
3: We're not friends right now.
2: Listen, I'm on a diet and she doesn't care.
3: I do care. I made some special dishes for you, actually.
2: Oh, my God. I said, bring me a plate, and she said,
3: absolutely
2: no.
3: not.
4: You got to pull up on them.
3: I don't have a
1: this
3: food truck,
1: this ain't delivery.
2: So what made you,
3: I'm selling plates.
1: Right.
2: What made you get into the Sunday dinner thing?
3: Well, I love my friends, and I love having great conversations. And I think that Sunday dinner is just a reset.
2: Yeah.
3: You know, we just all sit down and have a good meal and have good conversation and talk about things that's going on in our lives and just like feel supported, get advice and have a good meal. You know, it's comforting.
2: You know what I think is funny about the show, y'all? Like the whole time is like you and Miss E are so funny together because so they was making ribs. They had a Sunday dinner episode. I don't know if y'all got a chance to check it out, but they had two slab of ribs and Miss E did her ribs and Tamar did.
1: That's right. Competition.
2: So it's, yeah, it's not like one recipe that episode.
3: It really wasn't a competition. It was more like that's not what I felt like.
2: I'm like, wait a minute, whose do I do?
3: Well, hers are actually my mother. Okay, so the gift came down from my mother.
2: Okay.
3: The gift of cooking.
2: Yeah.
3: And it's not just me. Me and all of my sisters cook. And so, and all of her sisters cook. A lot of people don't know that my mom also was the Braxtons. So
2: that's
3: she
2: crazy.
3: Had five sisters as well.
2: Wow.
3: Yeah. Ooh. And so that's what they did. And so they passed it down to us, and that's just what we do.
2: It's cool. She was like, Mommy, you putting mayo in the barbecue sauce?
3: She put cinnamon. I ain't understand
2: cinnamon.
3: That.
2: Y'all made me Google all of this stuff. Cause
3: but
2: I was
3: it worked.
2: Like, yeah, because it's like makes it creamier or something, right?
3: No, the cinnamon gave it like, it just kind of like binded everything together. It was interesting.
2: With something that like no matter what your mother brings to that you are like, I'm not doing it no matter what she does when it comes to cooking.
3: Oh, the blackberry dumplings, I ain't eating that.
1: The what is it?
4: Blackberry dumplings.
3: Blackberry dumplings. Everybody else loves it, but for me, it tastes like warm jelly. Like a warm jelly sandwich.
1: Like peanut butter and jelly.
3: Yeah, I don't want that.
1: You don't want that?
3: I want a warm... You want warm jelly sandwiches? See, that's what I'm saying.
1: I like peanut butter and jelly.
3: Everybody else like it, but it's not peanut butter. It's
1: yeah,
3: just the
1: I
3: jelly.
1: Know, but yeah.
3: Everybody else loves it. For me, it just doesn't appease my mouth.
2: Yeah, y'all remixed the banana pudding, too. I've never seen
3: the
2: chocolate. Yeah, midnight banana pudding.
3: It was really, actually really good.
2: And you have all your friends come on and try the food except for me. That's so crazy.
3: Because you're always on a diet.
4: Because
2: I don't want to be big back bitch.
3: She always tells me no.
2: Okay, well, we saw Pleasure on there.
4: She's annoying.
2: Because her food is really good. I have had her food numerous times, and it's delicious.
1: 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The Tamar Braxton takeover is on and popping.
2: Mm-hmm.
1: She ain't going nowhere no time soon, man. Come on back. 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

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That's when I knew that your heart was starring. 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

0: Morning Hustle in the building, baby. It's L'Oreal, Kyle Santillan, Alton Walker, and Tamar Braxton.
1: Yes, sir.
2: That's what I heard. She's here, girl.
0: Absolutely.
2: You have famous cousins in the industry.
3: I found out that we do.
2: Yeah.
3: I've always had famous cousins. Like Devontae and Dalvin are my real cousins.
0: For real?
3: For real.
0: That's crazy because Aunt Casey and JoJo Fantasia's cousins.
3: Yes, but they are my real cousins.
0: That is wild.
3: Yes. But I found out I had another one.
2: Yeah. So do y'all keep in contact? Because when's the last time you've had like a family reunion?
3: You know, it's crazy. We were just talking about that earlier today. Okay. I don't do that.
4: You don't do what?
3: I don't do no family reunion.
0: I just had a family reunion this weekend. It was great. You should have one.
3: That's amazing.
2: But y'all could. Your family cooks so good. I don't feel like that.
3: I don't. I know.
2: Because you would have to be the one to throw it, it seems.
3: I have a family reunion just about every other Sunday at my family.
2: That's a different kind of
3: Sunday dinners where I choose who I want to be around.
0: Mm. Is it tough because you and your immediate sisters are so famous and maybe the rest of the family isn't? Yeah. Is that what makes it difficult?
3: No, it's family. I don't feel like that, y'all. Like, I'm in
4: at
3: therapy.
4: The moment.
3: No, I just, you know, it's... I ain't going to no family reunion. That's what we're going to leave that there.
2: Okay.
0: Dang.
2: So no family reunion.
4: I'm going to bell up.
3: I don't feel like
2: no family reunion. So that means no Braxton family values coming back.
3: No, definitely. Maybe, but not with me.
0: Yeah, things are out of control. Tamar is wild, but she ain't going nowhere. Make sure y'all stay tuned. Tamar Braxton taking over the Morning Hustle right now.
5: We are the Morning Hustle.
6: Miami. It's all my scammers and my kid money.

0: this show.
1: Period.
0: Yeah. Who that? The Weekend Hustle.
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2: Absolutely. And as you know, we got a guest in the building right now. Tamar Braxton is here.
3: Yeah. So you have a brand new movie that came out not too long ago. You and Taye Diggs, y'all are love interests.
4: Yeah.
3: And it's called Stepfather. Okay, how does that feel when you're filming these scenes where you are lovey-dovey with somebody that you've known for many years? Is it difficult? Is it like, okay, oh, we got to kiss? Or is it just like part of the game?
4: Well, I wanted to kiss him.
3: You did? Now I got a groove back. Tamar got a groove back.
4: Okay. I did.
3: Winston.
4: I just wanted to know.
2: Yeah.
4: What did you want to know? Taye Diggs, everybody. Let's not play this game.
3: Yeah,
2: let's not
3: man.
2: Play this game.
4: No, yeah. Like, we all grew up watching him. He's chocolate. He's
3: That's
4: fine.
3: Right.
4: I just want to know.
3: So how was it?
4: I didn't stick my tongue down his throat.
3: You should have, though.
4: No, really, Taye is real cool. And he and I got real cool. So it was like our friend. But I still wanted to see what that was.
2: Do the sparks ever last afterwards?
4: No, hell no. No.
2: You know what I mean?
4: Remember doing another film for my album. Like, and everybody thought it was, oh, Tamar. I'm like, I'm an actress. Hello.
3: I'm so glad you brought that up.
4: It only lasts for that. Yeah. You know what I mean? And it's not like a real attraction. It's just a vibe. You know, we're working. We're doing scenes. We have to make the scenes make sense.
3: Right. Yeah.
4: And everybody goes home to the significant others.
3: You did get attacked for that movie as well.
4: I did get attacked.
3: That was the one from Heartbreak Retrograde.
4: Yes.
3: Okay, and everybody said you was breaking up a happy home and you stole me in D.C.
4: Everybody owe me an apology. Give me it.
3: Okay, because then, shortly after, they announced that the two of them weren't together. And they weren't together for quite some time. Do you feel like the apologies was as loud as the attack?
4: No, do you?
3: No. That's what I'm asking.
4: That was really kind of jacked up, but it wasn't my business to tell.
3: Yeah. So you knew all along that man DC's was no longer with
4: I would never violate anybody like that, especially if it was that public. Although I knew it was work, and although I knew it was a character, I just wouldn't, like, violate anybody.
3: But you were getting attacked. Feel like at any given time, that would have been the one time. Usually I ain't no breaking news type of person.
4: Yeah.
3: I wait till it hit shade room or something.
4: Yeah.
3: But me, I would have been like, they not together and that's why. Like, there's no way I would have just take the attack instead of him.
4: Well, I just knew the allegations wasn't true. And I can't talk anybody into what they believe.
3: Yeah.
4: You know what I'm saying?
3: Are you still cool with him?
4: I mean, it was a job.
3: Yeah, and it just moved on.
4: It just moved on. Mm-hmm. We don't have any beef, but we never had a relationship. We never had like a deep friendship. It wasn't that.
3: If I see him on the street,
4: of course, we'll dap it up. I have a drink, whatever.
3: Yeah.
4: But it was never that.
2: Crazy ass Tamar Braxton in the building with us on the morning.
3: She don't like that.
2: Well, Tamar, don't go anywhere. When we come back, though, we're going to give you a chance to do the cash grab. We're going to see how much money you would. You're already rich, so we're going to see how much money you would win.
5: You would win.
2: Playing that $1,000 cash grab. That's coming up next. Don't move.
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0: You know what it is? Morning Hustle in the building. L'Oreal, Kyle Santilli, and Alton Walker. Uh-huh. That cash grab is coming up next. Woo! We got a very special guest playing today, representing out the DMV, Maryland, to be specific.
1: I love it.
0: Tamar Braxton is in the
1: Big Tay Tay.
0: Now, you hear people playing the cash grab all the time, yes? Yes,
2: okay.
0: Yes. All right, so today we're going to put you to the test and see how well you can answer these 10 questions, okay? All right?
2: Okay.
0: All right, how many do you think you'll get right?
1: She's looking off the paper.
0: Out of her prediction, how many do you think you're going to get right out of 10?
2: I don't know. Let's see. Right,
1: well, I think she got 10 out of 10.
2: I'm pretty good at this.
1: What you think, Alton?
3: It's just no math question,
0: right,
3: man.
0: When we come back, we're going to find out, man. Cash Grab is up next with Tamar Braxton.
4: Feel the vibe
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1: Period. Yeah.
0: Who that? The Weekend Hustle.
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2: Hustle.
6: Pop that thing. Let it clap. Let it clap. Ride this. Are you sit on
2: Let's
6: my
2: go.
6: Lap? Spread them cheeks. Let me see that. Shake that like you out of control. That thing till your throat gets sore. Bend it on down. Put your face on the floor. That till your legs can't stand. High freak with the word in the hand.

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2: Question.
1: 60 seconds.
3: Y'all know what it is, man. Time for that $1,000 cash grab.
4: Well, we ain't got no money for her. She rich.
3: L'Oreal, Kyle Santillan, Alton Walker.
4: She
3: got to
4: pay us $1,000 if she wins.
3: L'Oreal, Kyle Santillan, Alton Walker. Tamar Brax is playing today.
4: Yeah. She pulled up in a Maybach truck. I know what you talking about. We ain't giving you nothing.
3: We're going to see how much money she would win.
4: We want to ride if you win.
5: She ain't saying nothing.
4: Yeah, because she knows. All right. Talking about we giving her $1,000.
3: Tamar, here's the rules. You got 60 seconds to answer 10 questions.
4: She rich.
3: For every correct answer, you get $10. You
4: That's
3: would
4: right.
3: get $10.
4: Oh, she's not paying
3: you
4: attention.
3: Listen to the rules.
6: Yeah, because I just want to know what car she drove.
5: All right.
4: My car only got one other
5: right,
4: seat.
5: Right, right.
6: Yeah, but
3: the one
6: that
3: means. Yeah. Oh, my God.
5: Yeah.
3: We can't even get through the rules with y'all. Y'all are so crazy.
6: Okay, go ahead.
3: All right, you got 60 seconds to answer 10 questions.
4: Yeah.
3: For every correct answer, we would give you $10. You get all 10 right, we would give you $1,000.
6: I get the money?
3: I mean, you would if you was an actual, you know what I mean?
6: TikTok, the people say I'm on TikTok
3: because
6: I need to.
3: If you don't know an answer, you can say pass. We'll come back to that question as long as we have time.
6: Okay.
3: But make sure to answer. You.
6: But who get the money?
3: No.
4: There's no money. You just get bragging rights.
3: You're doing this for fun, bragging.
4: Okay. Come on, damn man.
3: You made me forget where I was at.
6: Okay, go ahead.
3: Give the answer. You know what? Just if you want to skip the answer, skip. We'll come back to it.
4: We take your first answer so you can't switch your answer, okay?
3: All right.
6: Okay, got it.
3: All right.
4: But I am going to give you, go ahead.
3: Yes, we do like to hook you up with a free answer. L'Oreal, what is her free answer?
4: 78. Remember that. 78.
3: You got to figure out when to use that, okay?
6: Okay.
3: All right. Are you ready to go?
4: Uh-huh. She got this.
3: I got
4: this
3: 60 seconds on the clock. When you're ready, say I'm ready, Kyle.
6: Ready, Kyle.
3: All right. Clock begins in 3, 2, 1. Here we go. What is 160 divided by 2?
6: I don't know.
4: divided by 2. 160 divided by 2?
6: Math is not my thing.
4: Think it's 16 divided.
3: Spell the word monkey.
6: M-O-N-K-E-Y.
3: Which one of these is a season of the year? October, summer, or Friday?
6: Summer.
3: Which famous American civil rights leader delivered the historic I Have a Dream speech?
6: Martin Luther the King.
3: What is the capital city of the state of Texas?
6: Oh, Houston.
3: How many standard days are in one single week? 5, 7, or 10?
6: 7.
3: Solve this math problem. What is 13 times 6?
6: 78.
3: What is the name of the closest star to planet Earth?
4: It's big.
6: A star?
4: And
3: closest
4: it shines.
3: Star to
4: it's
3: planet
4: big.
3: Earth.
4: And it comes out during the day.
6: Oh, sun.
3: Which of these is a warm-blooded animal? A snake, a dog, or a frog?
6: Warm-blooded. And everybody warm-blooded?
4: Everybody is crazy.
3: We're way over time. What's the specific name for a large group of birds that fly together?
6: A flock.
4: Yeah,
5: it's a flock.
4: Yeah, okay.
6: Flock of birds.
4: All right, now.
3: All right, time.
4: That was interesting.
3: Tamar, crazy.
4: That was pretty. That was the most interesting cash grab we've ever grabbed.
6: What was the answer number one?
4: Okay, the answer 80? To number one is 80. Yeah, you knew that. I was trying to get you to break it down.
5: Like, shoot, you got the 13 times 6. I'm like, dang, you could have got that.
4: I gave her that answer.
5: Oh, you did have an answer. Yeah.
4: Do you want to hear what else you got wrong? Right. Okay, you got it right, but you corrected yourself. We got to take your first answer. So the capital city of Texas is Austin.
6: Yeah.
4: And then everybody is not warm-blooded. No, they're not. Okay. Just a dog. Okay. Everything else you got right, okay?
3: Look at that. Tamar Brax says you would have won $70.
4: $70.
5: Come on now.
6: Who got my money?
4: When you said the specific name for a large group of birds, I thought you was going to go low, but right. You went high, and I'm proud of you for that. And you said a flock. Because I had a few answers that would have fit there. That would have been
3: my
4: not
3: question
4: so nice.
3: Is, what is rich ass Tamar Braxton? What would you do with $70?
6: I'm going to lunch. Give me my money.
4: Where are you going to lunch?
5: $70 is a good lunch.
4: I done went to lunch with her plenty of times. And never nobody $70.
6: And I want it now.
5: You're going to $70 lunch with a man.
6: Just give me that pink Goyard bag.
4: I ain't got it. That's the wrong bag, baby. That's the wrong bag. Told you, I got workout clothes.
5: You wrote it on a bag.
6: She got it.
4: I got the money.
5: It's in there somewhere.
4: She got it.
5: It's in there somewhere. There it is. There it is. She got 100.
3: Tamar got 100.
4: money right there. Oh, I need that back.
6: You're not getting this back.
4: I need that back.
3: Say more, Braxton.
4: That's the last $100 I got.
3: $1,000 cash grab. We right back, y'all. Don't move.

0: The vibe
1: with the morning hustle.
2: You know what it is, morning hustle in the building. L'Oreal, Kyle Santillan, Alton Walker, Tamar Braxton in the building. And Alton has a game he would like you to play.
3: Yeah, this became some, you know, some of the especially musicians, but they've been loving this game. We call it Perfect Pitch. And I know y'all been debating if it's called Perfect Pitch, Relative Fit Pitch.
2: Yeah.
4: Well, it's whatever. I thought we came up with something else.
3: I forgot what we called it, but it's a fun game.
2: Perfect Pitch is a perfect
3: I
2: name.
3: Think it's perfect.
4: No, it's
3: y'all
4: not.
3: Keep on hating. So basically, Tamar, all you got to do, we got Tamar in the building, Tamar Braxton looking beautiful. As she always does.
4: She look alright, man.
3: Nah, she looking
4: just,
3: amazing
4: she
3: today.
4: She just put her foot on my neck all day, and now you're going to say beautiful.
3: Yeah, she's looking wonderful. So, you don't have to sing hard, because I know you got shows coming up, but all you got to do, I'm going to give you a song. You got to sing it in the key you thinking it's in, and then I'm going to play it and see if you was correct. You down for that?
5: Uh-huh.
3: All right. The first song, SWV Week.
5: Wow. Why you give me that, though?
4: Because you know the pitch.
3: Because you know the pitch. I think you know.
5: That's not it. I get so weak in the knees, like an army. I lose
3: control. All right, let's see. Here we go.
6: I get so
3: weak. It was lower.
7: I can hardly speak.
3: That's okay.
4: She sung it in her key.
3: All right, yeah. Next one. Deborah Cox, Nobody's Supposed to Be.
4: No.
2: Let me know if you want me to sit there for you.
5: How did you get here?
3: I
4: that sounds
3: the
4: like
3: bus.
4: It.
5: Nobody's supposed to be here.
4: You caught the bus.
3: You remember that joke?
4: No.
3: All right,
5: play that.
4: That was it. That was higher.
3: That is higher.
4: Oh, yeah,
3: it was up there.
5: That's unnecessary.
3: It's right.
4: You don't say.
3: All right, last one.
5: Last one.
3: Tamar Braxton, Love and War.
5: Oh, no. I'm so
3: on
5: worried. So I'm not doing any of this right. I don't know if I got that.
4: You got that.
3: You got it.
5: We stay on the front.
3: I told you up there.
4: Yeah, that is hot. It's hard for me to sing it. I don't
5: that's
4: sing
5: the
4: it.
5: Note.
4: That ain't my karaoke.
5: We
3: you was higher. First of all, why were you so high in the first place on that song?

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1: Period.
2: Yeah. Who that?
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Happy Saturday. You tapped into the weekend vibe with your favorite baby Babs. 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We got details on tickets and more inside these 107 days of summer. 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

0: 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It's the Radio Vixen on your number one station. 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

0: 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L'Oreal, Kyle Santillan, my guy, Alton Walker.
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Each and every time that girl touch that mic, she go crazy. Have you seen that latest drop? She basically telling you to go get back outside. 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

0: trim with that coconut water by request on Power 107.5. You tapped into the weekend vibe with your favorite baby Babs, the radio vixen. Zah, who else is going to be? I'm in here taking your requests. 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We got a few of your favorite artists coming, performing live. My girl, Ella May, is up next August 23rd for that Do You Still Love Me tour. We're also, right after that, immediately featuring one of my favorite throwback artists, Lupe Fiasco, Saturday, September the 26th, over at the Kimba. He'll be performing alongside Gym Class Heroes. And this weekend, we're giving you a chance to win tickets to see Lupe live. All you got to do is head on over to our Power website right now and enter for your chance to win. Get there right now. It's all at mycolumbuspower.com. 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We'll be back in a minute.
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2: 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Representing out of Columbus, we got Haley on the line. Are you or are you not going to win $1,000 today?
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Yeah. 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Yeah. Me like a. You know what I'm saying? Let's go.

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I am Babs for me, your favorite. That's spelled I-A-M-B-A-B-B-S. Slap that thing and find your love real quick. 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Here goes some Drake.

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0: Mr.

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0: Mr. Hem is here.
1: Whoa, whoa, whoa, whoa, whoa.
2: Wow, that's Mr. Hem right there, T.I. himself. 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
6: I used to think about immature things. 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

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Zodiac sign, it must be a Gemini moon, cause we about to go half. 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
1: Bev's here with the latest trending topics on Power Now. A judge rules that most of Yellow Beezy's rap lyrics cannot be used as evidence in the murder for hire trial in the court of law. 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
1: 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I swear they wrote this one for me. 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We got my girl Ella Mae touching down at the Kemba Live August 23rd on that Do You Still Love Me tour. Then we got the Southern Truth Tour immediately after, Saturday, August 29th at the Kemba, featuring Boosie Badass, Webby, and boyfriend number two, Pleasure P. And then again, we got even more artists touching down. We got Shaboozy on that Outlaws Never Die Tour, also at the Kemba. That'll be October 7th. That's a Wednesday. Mark your calendar. Earl Sweatshirt and Mike coming as well at the Kemba on that Home on the Range Tour. That goes up Monday, November 2nd. All the details that you need on everything, music, money, and power is right there inside our free One Tap app and Power website, mycolumbuspower.com. 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

0: 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And speaking of Queen B, big shout-out to her celebrating 4 years of renaissance, okay? 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V-Boss Bay Breeze, take it out with you. 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It has been an amazing week. It was a winning week. If you missed your chance to grab tickets to some of the biggest shows still coming to the city, ooh, baby, you definitely missed a vibe. You hear me? But don't worry, we still got your chance to grab tickets to see Gym Class Heroes and Lupe Fiasco. And if you don't know who that is, baby, this is not for you, okay? If you want to win, you need to get to the website, mycolumbuspower.com, right now and register. It's really that simple. The show is going down Saturday, September 26th at Kimba Live, and all you got to do is get to that website right now and tap in, okay? Period. Don't forget, all winners still get qualified to get gassed up for a free month of gas. So you can't miss out on the tickets, the gas, all of it. Lock in with me. I am just getting started. Do not go anywhere else, baby. It's Power.
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1: 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Power 107.5, The Boss Babe Reese, hanging out with you on this Saturday. And if you didn't know, we definitely got some rain coming our way. Maybe even some flooding. So make sure you get what you need to get done and get cozy. You know what I'm saying? Stay safe out there. Let's turn this up. Well, you know we love him. Damn, Plies and Neo. Bust it, babe.

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Powered up by people, places, and dreams. The Boss Bay Breeze hanging out with you. And it looks like Victor Wembanyama has a signature shoe on the way. He has collaborated with Nike. He signed on the dotted line, and he's got a shoe on the way. No matter what the shoe look like, I know his is big as hell. Are you here for it? You know, Wemby is a young man, but he's got so much in store, so much ahead. I'm looking forward to just following his journey. And we got the logo for the shoe, okay? If you want to see it, check it out right now on the website at mycolumbuspower.com. Definitely looking forward to this season of the NBA. On the way, we jumping back into this music. Young Miami, she says, spin that.

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0: What's good, baby? 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

0: Yeah, yeah. 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
0: Heard you signed your line.

Ella Mai, she said, tell her, back up off my man. Thank you. Tell her who you love. It's Power 107.5. Good love, this is number one for hip-hop and R&B. The Boss Bay Breeze hanging out with you on this good Saturday, baby. And speaking of Ella Mai, don't forget, she's coming to bless the city in just a couple weeks. Grab your tickets now. It's going down at Kimba Live. But right now, the OG, he said.

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0: 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The Boss Bay Breeze hanging out with you on your Saturday afternoon. And listen, it's love in the air, it's breakups in the air, and you never know what side of the coin you're going to be on. Alicia Keys and Swizz Beatz are out here celebrating 16 years of marriage, which is crazy. Like, I remember what the controversy around them first getting together. So big shout out to them. Such a beautiful couple, beautiful family. But on the flip side of that, our girl Brittany Griner, oh baby, she done filed for divorce from her wife of 8 years. And you know, the headlines is going to make sure y'all know that that's the same wifey that stuck by her side and helped to fight for her to get free while she was out in Russia on her last leg. You know what I'm saying? But hey, things happen in relationships. She says that their marriage is irretrievably broken. And baby, we got the details on all of that. Both of them. Get into it at MichaelLovesPower.com.
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4: 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Cheese. 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

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That's when I knew that your heart was scarring. 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

0: 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Somebody tell them people Mr. Hem is here.
1: Whoa, whoa, whoa, whoa, whoa.
0: Mr. Hem is

0: 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Somebody tell them people Mr. Him is here.
1: Whoa, whoa, whoa, whoa, whoa, whoa.
0: Mr. Him is here.
1: Whoa, whoa, whoa, whoa, whoa, whoa.
0: Mr. Him.
2: 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D-Boss Bay Breeze, hanging out with you on your Saturday afternoon. And what's T? Are you here for my girl, my Libra sister, Cardi B's new single, Aha? Okay. You know she dropped it yesterday. And the internet pretty much bullied her into dropping it as soon as she posted a clip of it. You know, one thing for sure, two for certain, my girl is a baddie, okay? And everything she touches seems to turn to gold. It's just her time. It's that Libra in her. That's that lucky Libra. You know what I'm saying? Are you here for it or no? Do we need to put it in a rotation? What's tea? Let me know. If you missed the clip, you know we got it for you. And get into it, because like I said, my girl looks good. We got it for you at MyColumbusPower.com. If we need to throw it and get curated in this playlist, I need to know ASAP. As a matter of fact, slide in my DM. 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

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The Boss Bay Breeze, hey, get out with you on your Saturday afternoon. And it's that time we get into our Black Business shout-outs. 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Oh, I'm going to show some big love on the way. Right now, it's Coco.

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Yeah, me like that. 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
1: I know.
0: Girl, you a 10, girl, you a
1: 10. Period, baby. That face card don't ever decline. 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

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Period, King. 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

0: 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It's the Morning Hustle. L'Oreal, Kyle Santillan, my guy, Alton Walker.
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2: How we get so deep so fast? 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
0: Columbus is number one for hip-hop and R&B, and home of the morning hustle.

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The Boss Babe Breeze hanging out with you on this good Saturday. And rain, sleet, or shine, baby, we're going to have a vibe for you right here, okay? Don't forget to follow me on the gram at Beauty is Breeze. 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
1: 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What's up? This is Drake.
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0: 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Columbus, let's go.

I Love Her Down. Beyonce with that Morning Dew. It's Power 107.5. 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Powered up by people, places, and dreams. The Boss Bay Breeze hanging out with you. And speaking of Beyonce Queen, where is Act 3? And when you going to drop it, you know she likes surprises. She just like thinking we got coins ready and saved up to buy the album and buy the concert tickets. I just know that if it is a rock era,

0: 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You hear what I'm saying? Anyway, you know your favorite station is still putting you on. We are not done with you yet in these 107 days of summer. If you missed the winning week, don't worry. 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
0: 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You're going to see Lil Wayne and 2 Chainz. 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

0: you while you sit on my lap.
1: Yeah.
0: You see that? Shake that.
1: You know what I'm saying? You know.
0: That thing to your f***ing. Bend it on down. Put your face on
1: yeah.
0: the floor.
1: Me like that. You know what I'm saying? Let's go.

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That's the baby right here on Power 107.5. The Boss Babe Reese hanging out with you. 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You're the first to hear about everything, especially when you can win these big tickets, okay? Right now, it's Leon Thomas. On-

0: He really ate this up. You know what I'm saying? This vibe was never on your bingo card. Don't even act like it. It's Phoenix flexing. 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The Boss Bay Breeze hanging out with you. But boy, does time fly when you're having fun. I got to get up out of here. But don't worry, the rest of my Power family is holding it down. Do not go anywhere else. But make sure you stay tapped in. 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Follow our team page as well at Power Columbus. And remember, the only difference between a good day and a bad day is your attitude. Make sure you always keep it cute and always choose to be happy, because life is too short for anything else. I love you so much. Happy Saturday. I'm going to tap back in tomorrow for Sunday Fun Day.
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0: 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L'Oreal, Kyle Santilli, my guy, Alton Walker.
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It's a Sweet Snap for you, sir, the Young OG, tapping in for my brother. 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
1: Woo! Representing out of Columbus, we got Haley on the line. 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

0: yourself some tickets to see Jim Crown's hero on Lupe Fiasco. 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

0: 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You definitely want to get plugged in with that. More hip-hop and R&B on the way. I got T.I. coming up and Cardi B, Lotto, airtime. We're going to do that in a moment, some Power.
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And speaking of artists pulling up to the city, coming up in just moments after Lotto, I'm going to tell you where you can win again. Future by Move That Dough, Chris Brown is saying it's obvious. It's Power.

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0: 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Columbus is number one for hip-hop and R&B. Sir DeYoung G on the L3 show, sitting in for Ladies Love Lonnie once again. And speaking of sitting in for Ladies Love Lonnie, I'm also going to be tapping back in on L3 at nights this Monday. So if you want to win, I got more Boozy, Webby, and Pleasure P tickets, but I ain't going to tell you when. You got to stay plugged in the entire show. You never know when I'm going to drop and hook you up, man. 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
4: The reality is tragedy never announces that it is coming. Tragedy thrives on that one bad decision, one unnecessary risk, one moment of believing that it couldn't possibly happen to me. There was a time in our past when our main concentration was on survival. Our elders were considered strict when they would not allow us to go to anyone's house before everyone in that house was checked out. They firmly believed that the company we keep in our youth will determine the outcome of our future. And they were bound and determined that every generation would do better than the one before. Oftentimes, when a young person's future is interrupted by tragedy, it serves as a wake-up call to remind us to accept the reality that we are uniquely different from other cultures. Understanding that difference obligates us to make certain that our young survive so that they, too, can experience a future.
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0: What's good, baby? 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L'Oreal, Kyle Santilli, my guy, Alton Walker.
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Sir the Young OG sitting in for Ladies Love Lonnie. And coming up in just moments, we're gonna talk about what we got going on tomorrow on Word on the Street. Right now, we're losing control. Teddy Swims, Power. Something's

0: 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One of the hottest songs out right now, and it reminds me of some of her old school joints like Ego. 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It's super dope. It feels so super special, man. 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Also, talking about when you can win tickets to see that Southern Truth tour.
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3: 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Tragedy thrives on that one bad decision, one unnecessary risk, one moment of believing that it couldn't possibly happen to me. There was a time in our past when our main concentration was on survival. Our elders were considered strict when they would not allow us to go to anyone's house before everyone in that house was checked out. They firmly believed that the company we keep in our youth will determine the outcome of our future. And they were bound and determined that every generation would do better than the one before. Oftentimes, when a young person's future is interrupted by tragedy, it serves as a wake-up call to remind us to accept the reality that we are uniquely different from other cultures. Understanding that difference obligates us to make certain that our young survive so that they too can experience a future.
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Yeah. Columbus is number one for hip hop and R&B.

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0: 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Columbus is number one for hip hop and R&B. The streets left you, sir, the young OG. That's it. That's my time tonight on the L3 show. L3 will be back next Saturday. And he always got the vibes. He going to turn you up at the pregame before you go out tomorrow. Next Saturday. Also, man. Starting this Monday, we got more boozy tickets. I got you Monday, Tuesday, Wednesday, then L3 come back, and he got more boozy tickets for you as well, man. And tomorrow, we're on the street Sunday. I'm going to hook you up, and I'm going to give you details for everything you need to know. Top of the hour, DJ Mr. King in a mix. That Saturday night mixtape finally gets ready to shut it all down.
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4: The reality is tragedy never announces that it is coming. Tragedy thrives on that one bad decision, one unnecessary risk, one moment of believing that it couldn't possibly happen to me. There was a time in our past when our main concentration was on survival. Our elders were considered strict when they would not allow us to go to anyone's house before everyone in that house was checked out. They firmly believed that the company we keep in our youth will determine the outcome of our future. And they were bound and determined that every generation would do better than the one before. Oftentimes, when a young person's future is interrupted by tragedy, it serves as a wake-up call to remind us to accept the reality that we are uniquely different from other cultures. Understanding that difference obligates us to make certain that our young survive so that they, too, can experience a future.
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1: 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He get hard when I sit on his lap. 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My DM's getting out of control.